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0: El Paso's best rock, 95.5 The Q with Metallica, All Within My Hands. I'm Jan DePaulis. We are celebrating the 4th of July, and that will be our final 4th of July foreplay for today. But don't worry, we've still got a huge soundtrack to celebrate tonight. Especially when you go out to Wet n Wild Waterworld. They've got their annual fireworks spectacular at 9 o'clock. And right at that time, we will be blasting out our special rock soundtrack to accompany with the fireworks. So get on down there, go to the water park, enjoy, cool off, and tune in at 9 o'clock for our special fireworks spectacular. The
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0: 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Jen DePaulis here, and we're going to be wrapping up our time here on the Q. We got Loudwire Weekends coming up at 7 o'clock, but we are nowhere done celebrating the 4th of July. Don't forget that Wet n Wild Waterworld and Anthony will have their annual fireworks spectacular going on at 9 o'clock. We here at KLAQ will be joining them with our special fireworks spectacular that will accompany the fireworks right at 9 o'clock. So get on down there, enjoy the water park, cool off, and enjoy the fireworks show. 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

95.5 KLAQ, a very fitting song to play tonight, what with all the fireworks that will be shooting up into the air later tonight, especially at Wet n Wild Water World. They got their fireworks spectacular coming up at 9 o'clock. We invite you to join the show, and we also invite you to tune in KLAQ for the special rock soundtrack that will accompany the fireworks. Until then, that will do it for me, Daniel Paulus. Have a great rest of your night. I'll be back tomorrow at 3, leaving you with Architects. It's Broken Mirror on the Q.

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Hey, it's Kat Michaels. Thanks for coming to hang out tonight for Loudwire Weekends. We have an incredible show lined up. Of course, we are going to celebrate the Foo Fighters' self-titled debut album in 1994. But in addition to that, we're also celebrating, of course, America's 250th birthday. It is the 4th of July, so we've got a full show packed with all kinds of stuff, including Live and Loud from Metallica tonight that was recorded on the 4th of July. We'll have a good cover from Rob Zombie,

and a forgotten song, all celebrating America and the 4th of July. And to kick things off, I mean, we can't have 4th of July on a Saturday night without starting things off with Jimi Hendrix from Woodstock. 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

0: Fighters. This is The Call on Loudwire Weekends, celebrating 32 years since the band emerged with their self-titled debut album. Of course, at the time, the album was literally Dave Grohl as a one-man show. He would lay down the drum track, and then he would run out and play bass. Then he'd throw out a couple of guitar layers on top of it, and then he would sing. And the one thing where he actually admitted he wasn't confident in his abilities was actually on the vocals. He said he was insecure about his voice. 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
1: 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And it's from Disc 2 that tonight's new effin' song comes to us. It's actually the title track of Disc 2. 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

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Former drummer Shannon Larkin came under fire from Nikki Sixx over remarks that the drummer had made about Motley Crue during a recent live stream. 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
1: It's Falling in Reverse and Zombified on Loudwire Weekends. I'm Kat Michaels, and according to the band's social media, they recently dropped some exclusive vinyl and new merch on their website. 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
4: Hey, it's Kat Michaels. Coming up next hour, we're going to be going live and loud with three in a row from Metallica as we celebrate 4th of July. But before we get there, I've got the latest from the Los Angeles trio Dogstar, the band's new album and the first studio release since 2023's Somewhere Between the Power Lines and Palm Trees. 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
1: Thank you, Beth. 16 years ago today, Metallica was performing live in Switzerland at the St. Jacob Park in Basel, Switzerland, as part of their European Metallica by Request summer tour. 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

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Here's Papa Roach, It's Last Resort. 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

0: 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I'm Kat Michaels, and the band made history during the Download Festival in England recently. 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
2: Coming up in the 9 o'clock hour, we'll continue celebrating the 4th of July with tonight's good cover. But before we get there, I've got the latest from Let Down. Now, it's stylized with a period at the end. If you don't know, he's sort of an alt-rock, pop-punk, emo artist from Texas. And he's gained popularity after some TikTok stuff went viral back in 2020, where he shared about mental health struggles. The latest from Let Down now, this is Do It For Love on Loudwire Weekends.

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0: 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In celebration of America's 250th birthday, Wet n Wild and 95.5 KLAQ are proud to bring you the hardest rock and fireworks display in El Paso. Happy Independence Day to you and to yours. 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
3: 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We've got the latest now from Ryan Purds. He's been prepping for that debut album, Can't Cry, that's set to release on August 14th. 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

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I'm Kat Michaels, and Motley Crue drummer Nikki Sixx has slammed former Godsmack drummer Shannon Larkin over some recent remarks that Larkin made about Motley Crue. 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
1: It's a pretty reckless When I Wake Up on Loudwire Weekends. 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
2: Hey, it's Kat Michaels. Thanks for hanging out tonight. Coming up next hour, we've got our song, The Time Forgot, and a little teaser for you. We are celebrating the 4th of July, so keep that in mind. It's on the way, but before we get there, I've got the latest from Sebastian from the band's new album, and Mike Ness recently sat down with Chuck Armstrong to talk about the new album as well as his journey with tonsil cancer and how that's changed him. 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

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I'm Kat Michaels. 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

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In a recent interview, Billy Howerdale shared with Chuck Armstrong that the song kind of came to be while he was watching TV with a little practice amp sitting on his coffee table. 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
1: 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I'm Kat Michaels, and Brent Smith, frontman for Shinedown, recently shared why he prefers a nomadic lifestyle. 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

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I'm Kat Michaels, and former Guns N' Roses manager Doug Goldstein passed away about a week ago. 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

0: it's Jelly Roll and Need a Favor on Loudwire Weekends. I'm Kat Michaels. And of course, Jelly Roll and Bunny XO making a lot of headlines right now because of the divorce between the couple. But Bunny recently responded to some dating rumors that were sparked on social media, speculating that she had been linking up with Nickelback frontman Chad Kroeger. She says that's absolutely not true. 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
2: 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I hope you'll come back tomorrow. 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
1: What we've got here is failure to communicate. 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
4: The 4th of July might be behind us, but that doesn't mean that we're not still celebrating. And the EPCC Culinary Arts Program has something very special planned for this year. I'm Daniel Paulus, and this is El Paso Town Square. Our special guest today, we have Chef Santiago Reyes and Ava Duran from the El Paso Community College Culinary Arts Program. Chef Reyes, Mr. Hey, Run, thank you so much for being here.
5: Hi.
6: How's it going?
4: I'm doing very well. So for listeners who may not be familiar with it, I certainly wasn't. EPCC's calling.

0: in some of the restaurants that is part of the program. So that's why I'm like, wow, this seems like very new to me.
1: Yeah, I'm really surprised. A lot of people know about our restaurant. It's a we call it 1309. There's a little bit of history behind that. But yeah, all our students, when they're going through our culinary program, the last three classes they take are restaurant focused, and we try to have like a restaurant environment for them to work in. And it's completely open to the public. So whenever we put out our dates when we're opening for lunch or dinner services, that's completely open to the public.
0: Yeah, I mean, I'm really glad because I know we have such a huge food culture here in El Paso. Yeah. And we'll touch upon that in a little bit. You brought up that this is not exclusive for just EPCC students. It's open for everybody.
1: Yes.
0: And Ava, how long have you been... what got you interested in cooking?
2: I've always been interested in cooking since I was little. Just like watching my family just cook in the kitchen and just in general, like... just being around it. So I've always been interested in just cooking for myself and making things. So I got into it in high school more as I did it for my senior year. And then this is my third semester here at EPCC.
0: Wow. And how do you like it?
2: I'm loving it. I like working with all the chefs. I really feel like I get to like branch out more and I get to express myself more. And I feel like I'm learning a lot.
0: So what do you learn about at the EPC, the Culinary Arts?
2: Well, I'm a pastry major, so I get to learn. Well, I just got done learning about like crystallization and non-crystallizations. So like caramels and like taffies and like fudge and stuff. So we did that last week, and then this week we did like a couple of, sorry, I'm trying to remember.
0: No, it's okay.
1: No, yeah, they have quite a bit of objectives they cover every week, yeah. So it's hard to keep track of everything.
0: Yeah, I mean, that sounds like a very amazing program, especially for students who are interested in cooking. I imagine anyone who is interested, their main career, their main goal is to become, you know, the best chef or best baker that they can possibly do. Is that a fair assessment?
1: I mean, to say that your end goal is to become the best at this, that, or the other, like, yeah, you have to realize when you come into the culinary industry that it's one of those things where it's constantly evolving. When you come to school, you're basically learning like the skills and to go forward and do what you want to do. I mean, you could be a great artist and like have a great idea of what you want to put on the poster when you want to paint. But if you don't know how to use like how to get the right brush strokes, things like that, you're not going to get it. Absolutely. The majority of the thing you're going to learn is like skill, like the like certain skills in the kitchen. And then once you have that, then you can have like get your flavor profiles down. And once you have that down, then you can let your imagination run free.
0: So what kind of other opportunities does the program help?
1: Well, right now we have a pastry program, which is the one that Ava's in. We have the culinary arts, and then we have restaurant management. We do offer like that. We do offer all three. I do encourage like a lot of students to do all three. It's a nice way to be well-rounded in the industry before you get out there.
0: Besides the classes, what other, amenities are included?
1: Well, we have a lot of programs that like we're really branching out with. I know we just started... We're doing mushrooms that we're growing in house. We have the garden and everything that we do, aquaponics. We actually started having a honey collection, like apiaries. Right now, I think we have about four queens that are producing for us. And we have our students out there working with us. And then finally, we're actually expanding our brewing program.
0: Ooh, yes, please. Tell us about that, because that's going to be one of the main questions. One of the main topics we're definitely going to touch upon.
1: No, it's really funny. Like when I first started going to school back in 2009, we did not have all these opportunities for all the small, little eclectic things that you want to get into. But I like I said, the fact that we offer that to our students, I love it because it gets them into like a little more specific spaces they want to explore. Like I said, the apiary, like the working with the bees is like something that like that just became a thing like the last like year or two. And like being able to use like that honey for like mead or anything in our alcohol production, like it all goes hand in hand. Like the mushrooms growing, we're using those mushrooms in 1309 for the restaurant. Like anything growing down in the garden, like we use it in our classes, like for like to teach how to do farm to table. It's all one.

0: like big umbrella like under one house. So
1: yes, the 1309 restaurant. I wanted to ask about that. Where is 1309 located, and is it open to the public?
0: Yes, it is open to the public. The address is 9050 Viscount. So it's going to be like right behind where the fountains is. That's okay. Where our administration building is. So when you come down, just make sure it's building B. Building A is where they have do all the fun paperwork stuff. And then building B is where we're located in, and that's where the restaurant space is.
1: Excellent. Well, it sounds like you're both keeping busy within the program itself. And it sounds like there's a lot of stuff to enjoy within the program. And for anyone who's interested in learning how to cook or become a brewer or a pastry chef, whatever it may be, it seems like they've got the work cut out for them with all the opportunities they have.
0: Yeah.
1: And one of the big things that is coming up is all part of America's 250th celebration, the Red, White, and Brew. And I've heard that this is a very big event. So
0: yes, yeah. This is so we tagged it along with another event that we did last year, but we really liked having like the whole like brewing thing going on. So this year we're going to expand on that a little more. I'm sure a lot of people would notice that the breweries in El Paso have been like steadily growing here and there, mm-hmm. like over the years. And right now we actually got 8 of the local brewers, and they're all working alongside with our students. And like staying in with the community, making sure that there's like a pathway like forward after graduation, stuff like that. I said all these brewers are working with their students. They're all making specialty beers. And part of that 250 Red Ryan Brew event is, like I said, we're partnering with all 8 of them. And they're showing us how they do their specialty beers. And at the same point, we're making our own beers with the students as well, that they're working alongside with their students. Right now, me and Ava, like we have our team going down. We have about 8 teams going on. She's actually our team captain.
1: Oh, okay.
0: So the beer she brewed like, I think one, like 2-3 weeks ago. Yeah. We got the process started for our hibiscus. Was it prickly pear hibiscus sour?
2: Mm-hmm.
0: Wow. So we're really looking forward to see how that one comes out, because we're going to be doing food that goes paired along with it.
1: Now is all, well, you mentioned that there are some other breweries from the El Paso area participating, but the local drinks, the food, that's all prepared from students?
0: Yes. Like wow. I said, they're working alongside with their students. And then after the students get the brewing process going, then they start where then each team is going to start working on their own ideas for like what they want to do for like specialty, like pairing menus.
1: So Ava, are you going to be preparing anything that you can share with us? I don't want you to give out your secrets or anything.
2: I don't think I could talk too much on it yet, but we are preparing stuff for our team. We have a couple things that we are working on.
0: The sour that we work on, like sour beers, are always like really light and vibrant.
2: Yeah.
0: And we're trying to figure something that like goes like light summer, like freshness, things like that. So
1: that sounds really good. I know some of our own staff here are going to be part of the event. You got Lopez, who's going to be.
0: I think Glenn Garza is doing one. We're doing.
1: I know Devin G is going to be the one who's going to be trying all these beers, and he's going to be voting on the best one.
0: Yes, so. But I mean, there are 16 beers he needs to try. So steady pace.
1: Yeah, Devin G, if you're listening, you know, pace yourself. Have some water. For a nice palate cleanser. But now it sounds like it's a really fun event. So where can people go to purchase tickets for the
0: Right now we have them on the website. I believe it's go.epcc.edu/20250 Brewtix TIX. And we are limiting it. Since this is our inaugural one, we really do want to limit it. So we're doing 200 tickets. And right now we have them for about $75 a piece.
1: Okay.
0: And any money that's raised or anything like that, it's all going straight to a student. I'm going blank on the word. Scholarships.
1: Yeah, I saw on the poster, it was like, raise a glass, raise a scholarship.
0: Mm-hmm.
1: This is all for a wonderful cause and to help other students to pursue their dream, pursue their, future careers.
0: Yes.
1: We'll have more with our interview with Chef Santiago Reyes and Ava Duran right after this.

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4: Welcome back to El Paso Town Square. We've been talking to Chef Santiago Reyes and Ava Duran, who are part of the EPCC Culinary Arts Program, and we were actually talking during the break. They told me about the summer hours for the 1309 restaurant. They are open Tuesday and Thursday, but if you want to call and make a reservation, you can call 915-831-1309. So we've been talking about this big event, the Red, White, and Brew event happening on Thursday, July 9th. But I wanted to talk about you. Let's start with you, Santiago. What got you interested in cooking?
5: Oh, God, my story is like not even that great. I was just trying to impress the girl.
6: That's where all the best stories come from.
5: That's where all the best stories come
6: from. It all comes from, well, there's this girl I was talking to, and I, you know, tried to make some scrambled eggs, and, you know, I burnt them to hell.
5: No, that's exactly what happened. I was in high school, and, I had some, inclination that I wanted to, learn how to, cook a little better. And, I told some girl, oh, yeah. She's like, oh, you should make me sushi one day. And I was like, oh, hell yeah, I'll do that for you. Definitely. I mean, I got that down. I'll make it for you. And I got home and I freaked out and I told my brother, I'm like, oh my God, I just told this girl I can make her sushi and all this other stuff. And he's like, don't worry, I have the chef friend, he'll show you how to take care of it. And that's actually where I met my first instructor, mentor. And then after that, everything went great, made the food, didn't end up getting the girl, but that's fine. My mentor, he ended up telling me about the program at EPCC. I didn't even know about it at the time. And when I came back home from the military, first thing I did is went right to EPCC and signed up for those courses. I never looked back. I had a business for about 15 years, after I graduated, sold it and came back to do instruction. And honestly, I'm loving it. Working with the students, being able to be back in the kitchen, being back in the old school and stuff like that, I enjoy it. It's so much fun.
4: Yeah, I want to circle back to that in just a little bit. But Ava, you said that you got your start with just learning from watching your family.
7: Yeah, just watching my mom and my dad, just being around them. And then even then, when I got older and I would cook myself and I watching their reactions. I liked making them feel wow, getting the reaction I wanted, wow, this is so good. And them complimenting me and making them feel it made me feel I was giving them happiness almost.
6: That's awesome.
7: So it's wow, I could actually do something. And then when I got more older and I said in high school and I started doing more, I just really became more passionate about it.
4: Do you remember what one of your first dishes was that you made for your family, and then that way you realized that, yeah, I think I can do this.
7: I think I made a chili. It was for home med class, and we had to make a dish for, it was in middle school, and then we had to make some on our own for our family, and we had to take pictures and stuff. I didn't make enough for my whole family. It was because we had family and we had family friends. I remember that. I felt so embarrassed. I wanted to cry. But they were like, no, it's so good. They were trying to still comfort me and stuff. It was still super good. But I made it all. And I was it's not enough. Everybody got such a tiny portion. And I felt so sad.
4: You know what though? But that, what you learned from that experience was that, wow, I can do this, you know? And then you improve. The more you do it, the more you practice, and you get better at your craft. And circling back to you, Santiago, I read on EPCC's website, you gave a testimonial where after you

0: came back from serving the Air Force and you came back to El Paso, you said going to EPCC, it's more than just going to class. It's building relationships. Is that a philosophy that you try to pass on to your students today?
1: No, I do. It really is that. A lot of this industry, and like nobody ever works in a kitchen by themselves.
0: No.
1: And having that experience of being able to work in the kitchen with like other students, like I think that prepares you a lot for like what you go on to in the future. And even at that, like a lot of the people like I graduated with, like we still keep in contact. They're my peers in the industry. Like Ana Dominguez, like we started like in basics together. Right now she's teaching at Montwood. Michael De Leon, like we started in basics together. Right now he has a Michelin star. He's working out in Colorado. Like all the people that you meet when you work and when you're like in culinary school, like keep those people like in your mind, because you're only going to keep growing together and you're going to keep pushing each other to do better.
0: All those connections can really help out with not just professionally, but personally too.
1: Yeah.
0: You know, you never know when you're going to meet somebody that's going to be like, oh man, like I never worked with him in the kitchen, but we just talk on and on. We just share recipes or we share
1: techniques. You know what? Like I know they were always saying like, oh, like love is like the part of the ingredient that people don't put in the recipe and stuff like that. And it really is like when you get to talk to people that have a true passion for what it is to cook, it inspires you. And honestly, I think it's like a good like give and take that you take with the people that work in that industry with you. Like as they grow, you grow, and like you just want to support each other. And I worked in a lot of industries. I used to work in like the bar industry in El Paso and like a lot of the other things. And I honestly found a home in the food industry in El Paso because it's such a tight-knit group. And it's one of those things where people want to see each other succeed. People want to see each other put out the best product that they can. And at the end of the day, it's like to make our city look good and like to make our city like show people what we have to offer when it comes to like the food industry. Like we do amazing things and we just want, we're all artists just like wanting to show people what our art is.
0: And that's one thing I've noticed about El Paso is that within the last, I would say 20 to 25 years, El Paso's food scene has continued to get national attention, you know, whether it's like appearing on television with like the Texas Bucket List or Diners, Drive-Ins, and Dives, or even some of our famous chefs like Aaron Sanchez working with Gordon Ramsay. What do you think makes El Paso's food culture so special and unique? I know you've had a hand in that too.
1: No, I know he just retired, but Chef Webb was the gentleman that started our program. He started the first culinary program in El Paso and was in Riverside. After that, he went on to do EPCC. And I think having like a really solid culinary school in a large city, it really pushes everybody to keep pushing and doing their best. I know everybody that's lived in El Paso more than 10, 20 years, they've seen how much like the food industry has grown and how much like we've been put on the map and nationally and like have eyes on us. And you know what? A lot of it has to do with like the kind of schools like that we have here and like are pushing students like to find that creativity and to keep pushing like through like when it comes to like the food industry. You keep having talent and great artistry that comes out of out of EPCC and like this the culinary school, like then and like I think the culture that we've pushed through, and like I think you can really see that growth in the city and like what kind of like the quality of work that we have in the restaurant scene that we have here in El Paso.
0: Well, you've been in the industry for a very, very long time, and I know your career is not done yet by any means, but looking back on everything you've done in the culinary world, what's been one of the biggest accomplishments that you've been the most proud of?
1: Oh man. You know what? It's such a little thing, things we've done, but I've had the opportunity to work. If I wasn't working in the food industry, a lot of people ask me, what would I do? And I think I would have wanted something in the film industry. And a big goal of mine was always to end up being like on a credit. And I've done that in my career. That was pretty fun. And honestly, like being able to travel and do like music festivals and things like that, like doing the food for like the VIPs and everything like that is something that like that without the school and schooling that I had and without the like experience in the industry that I had, I wouldn't have been able to do. So I'm really blessed, like being able to have the school that I was able to go to and like was able to like prepare me for the industry.
0: Well, that's really wonderful. And it doesn't matter how small it is to you. If it's an accomplishment that you're proud of and you look back on and you're so happy, that's huge.
1: Oh, yeah. No, to see Chris.

0: this role in a movie and like to see like chef so and so did the food, I'm like, oh yeah, no, that was yeah, great.
1: You are forever immortalized.
0: Yeah.
1: In that.
0: Yeah. No, the moment we got our paperwork for IMDb, credited for that, I was just like, oh, that's so cool.
1: That is really cool. Ava, I know you're just starting your career with becoming a chef, but what's been the biggest and most important lesson that you've learned with your time with cooking?
2: I think to be patient with oneself, like with myself and stuff. Just because you don't get it right away and you don't understand right away doesn't mean you're never going to understand it. It just means you just have to keep trying just so you could keep getting at it. So you keep working on it. Because like, I know a lot of people, they just want it. I know a lot of people when they join the program, they want quick results. They want it fast. They want to show that they're progressing fast. But the thing is, you don't become a chef even when you graduate. Mm-hmm. You don't. That is a title I think I will forever keep earning. Like, because I think it's so funny when people like say my chef journey, because I'm like, I don't even feel like a chef. I'm just a student. I feel like I still feel like I don't know what I'm doing. But like, it's something I'm so excited because there is so much to learn. And then there's so much to keep doing and keep progressing in.
1: And it's very true. You know, it doesn't matter if you've been a chef or a filmmaker or a musician for 3 months or 3 decades, you're always constantly learning new stuff.
0: Yeah.
1: And how to learn and how to get better. And for someone who doesn't know how to cook, I'm totally not throwing myself in there. I can make myself a bowl of cereal and that's fine. What's your advice for someone who wants to be a better cook, a better chef?
0: Honestly, just get in the kitchen. Just if you have a dumb idea, like just throw it down, see what happens. I think the biggest thing is just like understanding and finding balance and like flavor profiles. But if you have an idea of like what you're trying to achieve, like just go out and do it. Like if it stays an idea in your mind, you're never going to know what the end results are. I think it's just about having the confidence to like get out there and if you have an idea in your mind of what you want to produce, like just go for it. Like at the end of the day, there's a great quote that I remember from Marco Pierre White, and it's at the very end of his book, and it says, it's just food at the end of the day. I'm like, it doesn't need to be this big complicated thing, but like, it's just food.
2: Same one with that. I think keep being persistent of what you want to do. Cause like, follow a recipe. And if it's not as, if it doesn't come out the way you wanted, just keep trying. Like, I feel like, people want to, I know it's so hard to say, like, you can't, just like, don't give up and like, you got this. It's just like, when you're in your head about it, it's just, you could be your worst critic.
0: Yeah.
2: So I feel like, try not to listen to those voices in your head that are telling you that it's not good enough and that you won't succeed. Like, because at the end, there are people who are going to see that you're succeeding. And I feel like people really need to like, show yourself a little more grace.
1: Well, I really appreciate both you, Ava, and Santiago for being here. We're near the end of our interview, but before we go, could you just remind everybody when and where about America's 250 Red Wine Brew?
0: So next Thursday on the 9th, we're going to be holding our Red Wine Brew event. Like I said, we're going to be having eight brewers locally working with our students. We're having about 16 beers, 16 different tasting options. It's going to be $75. If you want to go to go.epcc.edu/250brewticks, that's where you can get the tickets. And like I said, we're only limiting it to 200 tickets as of right now. So just get them while they last.
1: And if anyone's interested in learning more about the EPCC Culinary Arts Program, where can they go?
0: Yeah, I mean, come down, check out the school. Like I said, 9050 Viscount. If you're interested in the program, come by, swing by. Like, we can have somebody like talk to you, show you around. You can check out all the cool kitchens, like the 1309 restaurant, and like give it a shot. Like if you have a passion for cooking and you see this as something that you want to do in the future, like come down. Like the only way that you're gonna get it is like getting off the couch and just pursuing it, just going out there.
1: Amen to that. All right. Well, thank you so much, Santiago, Ava. Thank you so much for being here.

0: here, and we hope to have you back on the show.
1: Yeah, definitely.
2: Thank you.
0: I'm Daniel Paulus, and this has been El Paso Town Square.
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El Paso's best rock. Happy to be with you this fine Sunday morning. Duke Keith along for the ride. Got some Whitesnake coming. How about some new rock from 3 Days Grace featuring the one and only Mr. Adam Gontier back with the band and ready to rock you early on this Sunday morning. 3 Days Grace, don't want to go home tonight.

0: 95.5 KLAQ. Here we go again with Incubus, Shine Down, the Black Crows on the other side. Duke Keith with you right now. Let's talk dining deals. KLAQ and SeizeTheDeal.com presenting a wonderful dining deal for you. 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

0: 95.5 KLAQ, I'll tell you what's not hard to handle. That is 40 minutes of nonstop. El Paso's best rock, that is next. STP going to get us underway. Eva Under Fire, new rock from a new band coming your way in just a bit. Duke Keith with you right now. Westar presents the 16th season of Cool Canyon Nights. Free Thursday night concerts in McKelligan Canyon Amphitheater on the Westar main stage this Thursday. Sangre Gitana. Some wonderful, they call it world music, you know, like Gypsy King stuff. It is, it's stuff that you can dance to, and lots of people do, so get there early. 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

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The name of this song is Villainous. 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

It's the Q rocking your Sunday morning and ready to rock the Abraham Chavez Theater. September the 15th will be returned to dust along with Seven Dust and Theory of a Dead Man. It's all part of the Dead Seven Tour coming to El Paso in about a month and a half. This is Bored. It's 40 minutes nonstop, El Paso's best rock in the queue.

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KLAQ. If you are off to Never Neverland at this point of the morning, you've had a long night, baby. Enjoy. Got some Motley Crue coming for you right now. Let's keep the new rock flowing, shall we? It is Ice Nine Kills featuring McKenna Grace. This is Twisting the Knife, only on the Q.

95.5 KLIQ, ready to kickstart things with Rage Against the Machine, Jimmy Eat World, and Ozzy Osbourne in just a bit. Duke Keith with you right now. Let's talk live, kickstarting our hearts with some great rock. We told you about Theory of the Dead Man, Seven Dust, and Return to Dust, the Dead Seven Tour. Coming to the Chavez Theater, we've got about a month and a half,

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The Mars Volta. 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

0: 95.5 KLAQ. Getting ready for Bush. New rock from Tim Montana on the way. Duke Keith with you right now. Let's talk Q Connected, because it's coming today, 5 to 7 p.m. Daniel Paulus, ready to bring you 2 hours of nothing but great new and local rock. That's what the show's about. And we love bringing you the local bands as well as all of the national, new national releases. So you're going to hear plenty of both. And Daniel usually concentrates on one or two local bands. If there's really something big, somebody's got a new album coming out. 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

Molly Q, rocking your Sunday morning. 40 minutes of nonstop El Paso's best rock has just begun. Def Leppard on the way. This is new rock from Tim Montana. Tim, don't call me Hannah Montana. This is Break Me Down. No, no confusion there. 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

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Avenged Sevenfold coming up. It is new rock from Volbeat. By a monster's hand, my friend. 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

KLAQ rocking your Sunday morning. We've got Rush on the way. We continue with Five Finger Death Punch. New rock from them. This is Eye of the Storm. Getting moody with it. Five Finger Death Punch. 40 minutes nonstop. El Paso's best rock on the Q. Oh, fuck!

95.5 KLAQ. We are getting ready for Green Day, Godsmack, Led Zeppelin on the other side. Duke Keith with you right now. And let's talk to for Tuesday, because we're only a couple of days away from it. And this is where we play two songs from certain groups and artists right after the Buzz Adams Morning Show is done Tuesday morning at 10 a.m. And for the next 9 hours at different times leading into Loudwire Night.

and Chuck Armstrong at 7 p.m. So different times through that Tuesday, that nine-hour time span, you will hear double shots of your favorite groups and artists. And we mix and we match. We do lots of Ozzy. Old, you know, we could do, good gosh, Chris Cornell. Deep libraries of solo work, as well as all of the work with they've both done with bands. We can mix Black Sabbath. We could do Ozzy and Ronnie James Dio Black Sabbath, right? It's mixing and matching. We have fun with that. Or we hit you with, if we're playing one from Rush, I mean, I don't think anybody ever played in any other bands, right? If we're playing one from Rush, we're going to play two from Rush. That's the way it works. It's two for Tuesday. It's every Tuesday, and it's only on 95.5 KLAQ.

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Aerosmith coming up for you, but right now, new rock from A Perfect Circle. You heard me. APC with Starless on K.

KLAQ rocking your Sunday morning. Got some Metallica on the way. Duke Keith with you right now. So much in store for you today. You've got your Q connected 5 to 7 p.m. Your Loudwire weekends to take you on into your Monday morning, 7 p.m. to midnight. Enjoy the weekend you have, though, because there is still plenty of it. Enjoy your Sunday. Hopefully everybody's had a very safe safe holiday weekend, and you're not missing fingertips or anything like that. Certainly hoping so. Right now, this is new rock from Breaking Benjamin. Yes, Awaken. Ha ha, indeed. 40 minutes nonstop, El Paso's best rock in the queue.

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95.5 Kaylee Q, falling away from me from Korn. I'm Veronica Gonzalez. Good Sunday, Funday morning, my friend. If you're awake this early, congratulations. You either had a responsible 4th of July or you're still trying to figure out where you left the lawn chair. But grab some coffee, shake the fireworks out of your hair, and let's rock this Sunday Funday. 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

Kayla Q, El Paso's best rock. For those about to rock from AC/DC, I'm Veronica Gonzalez. Now, my friend, I hope you're getting ready for an incredible lineup of live music that is coming to the Sun City. Jason Bonham's Led Zeppelin Evening brings the legendary music of Led Zeppelin to life at the Abraham Chavez Theater on August 26th. So make sure you get your tickets and don't miss the return of the Mars Volta as they take over the Abraham Chavez Theater on September 10th and this November. Morrissey heads to the Don.

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95.5, Caitlin Q, El Paso's best rock. Rock you like a hurricane from Scorpions. I'm Veronica Gonzalez. Now, my friends, are you looking for your next favorite Mexican meal? 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Yeah, you heard that right. 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So don't leave without those fresh hot sopapillas. 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

0: 95.5 Kaylee Q, El Paso's best rock, Rainbow in the Dark from Dio. I'm Veronica Gonzalez. 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

95.5 KLAQ, El Paso's best rock. Girls, girls, girls from Motley Crue. I'm Veronica Gonzalez. Now this coming Thursday, you can enjoy another free concert, my friends. So make sure you hang out with us at Cool Canyon Nights in McKilligan Canyon Amphitheater so you can enjoy the free concert. 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

0: 95.5 KLQ, El Paso's best rock. Welcome to the jungle from Guns N' Roses. I'm Veronica Gonzalez. Now why settle for one great rock song when you can get two, my friend? It's two for Tuesday. It's coming up and it's coming fast. So make sure you're tuning in to KLQ every Tuesday where we double your listening pleasure, my friend, all day long with back-to-back tracks from your favorite rock artists. 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It's more riffs, more guitars, more energy, and more of the music that keeps El Paso rocking. 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

0: funeral portrait featuring Ivan Moody. I'm Veronica Gonzalez. 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

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What I love about this song is how it captures that feeling of a wound that keeps getting reopened, where heartbreak, revenge, and regret all collide. 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

95.5 KLQ El Paso's best rock. Dude Looks Like a Lady from Aerosmith. Now, this song acts as an anthem for those dealing with mental health struggles, validating the moments when everything becomes too much and there's nothing you could do about any of it except freak out every now and then. It's Freaking Out from Dexter and the Moon Rocks on the Q.

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So glad to hear these guys come back. It's The Who featuring Johnny Hawkins with Lost Soul on El Paso's Best Rock, 95.5 Kaylee Q.

95.5 Lake Hugh, El Paso's best rock, over the mountain from Ozzy Osbourne. I'm Veronica Gonzalez. 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

0: 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I'm Veronica Gonzalez. 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

105. Kaylee Q, El Paso's Best Rock, ramble on from Led Zeppelin. 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So excited that Flyleaf and Lacey Sturm is returning to El Paso. 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It's Theory of a Dead Man with Winnebago on 95.5 The Q. Oh.

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0: 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Dirty Deeds, Done Dirt Cheap from ACDC. I'm Veronica Gonzalez. Now, my friend, later this evening, I hope you're tuning in at 5 o'clock because that's your way of hearing our new music discovery show, Cute Connected. So, you want to update that music playlist of yours, my friend? I suggest you tune in because we're going to feature new songs from Marilyn Manson, singer-songwriter Let Down from Ashes to New, coming with Shine Down to the Don Haskins Center August 2nd. And your lovely host, Daniel Paulus, is also putting the spotlight on the Roulettes, Little King, Planet I Love You, and Dusk Lover. So don't miss it. Update that music playlist by tuning in to Cute Connected tonight, giving you 2 hours of the latest national, regional, and local rock from 5 to 7 right here on 95.5 The Q.
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95.5 KLAQ El Paso's best rock. Nothing but a good time from Poison. Wrapping up our Sunday Funday afternoon. Thank you for hanging out with me and starting your day with KLAQ. I appreciate you spending your time here, and I hope the rest of your day treats you well. Take it easy, stay safe, have a great work week, and I'll talk to you again next Sunday morning. Until then, keep it loud and keep it on KLAQ. Leaving you with Poppy, it's Time Will Tell on the Q.

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fireworks last night. It's still technically 4th of July weekend. And we've got something rocking for you coming back on Monday. And I'll give you more information after two more songs. This is Something Wicked. Frank and Ben on the Goo.

0: 95.5 KLAQ, some GNR, Mr. Brownstone. I'm Dan DePaulis, and tomorrow we're going to give you another chance to rock out with Five Finger Death Punch and Chuck Armstrong of Loudmoore Nights in Kansas City. Thanks to Better Noise Music, you can enjoy a special meet and greet before their Morton Amphitheater performance in Kansas City, Missouri on October 3rd. You get the round trip airfare for two, a two-night hotel stay, and a barbecue lunch with Chuck and a member of the band the day of the show. And all you got to do is just listen for those code words that we give out Monday through Friday, 10 a.m. at 2 p.m., 5 p.m., and 8 p.m. during Loudmoore Nights. But keep in mind, this is the final week for you to win this trip. 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

0: 95.5 KLAQ, new Pretty Reckless off of their new album, Dear God, that just came out last Friday. I'm Dan DePaulis. It is Sunday, which means that coming up at 5, we've got nothing but new and local rock for Q Connected. 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

95.5 KLAQ. I got to play Pink Floyd with the Roulettes on Thursday for Cool Candy Nights. We played Another Brick in the Wall Part 2, and it was just incredible. 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

LAQ, a band we will see in El Paso October 9th at the Lowbrow. Toadies with Possum Kingdom. They're going to be playing alongside Local Age and Emily Wolf. If you want to get your tickets for that show, just go to lowbrowpalace.com. We're going to give you some more updates for some concerts in El Paso and two more songs. Right now, it's A Perfect Circle and Starless on the Q.

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0: 95.5 KLAQ with the late, great Ozzy, Bark at the Moon. I'm Dana Paulus, and as I mentioned, the Toadies will be in El Paso October 9th at the Lowbrow Palace. That show's about 3 months from today. So you still got plenty of time to plan for that concert. Well, we've got a lot of concerts to look forward to before then, like Shinedown, Coheed and Cambria, From Ashes to New, DJ Rockfeed, playing the Don Hatskin Center August 2nd. That's less than 1 month. I know, time flies, man. 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

El Paso's best rock, 95.5 The Q with new Battleman's Inspector. Janet Paulus here. Coming up in less than 30 minutes, we're going to bring you Q Connected. That's our weekly dose of nothing but new and local rock. 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We also have a little concert preview for what we can expect August 2nd. New From Ashes to New, as well as Let Down. 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

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Right now, it's New Black Crowes, It's Like That, and it's 95.5 KLAQ, El Paso's

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Kick-ass rock. I'm Dan Apollos, and it's time for Q Connected. Coming up later this hour, we're going to hear brand new stuff from some Texas rockers, Kingdom Collapse. We got Ryan Purds, who's been keeping the sound of grunge alive from Buffalo, New York. We got brand new stuff from Motionless and Whites. It's a new collaboration. And, of course, we got local rockers, The Roulettes, Foul Simeon, The Vincent Paul Project, an artist making his debut for tonight. We got brand new stuff from the P-Razors. That's all coming up. But first, Marilyn Manson. He's got his upcoming 13th album dropping August 14th. One Assassination Under God, Chapter 2. This is Exit Wound, kicking off tonight's Q

El Paso's best rock, 95.5 The Q with Chris Jericho. Whether it's on the wrestling stage or the musical stage, he's proved he's a superstar from time to time. Let's get into our first local artist of the night. A brand new artist for the show, the Vincent Paul Project. And it's actually a guy that, well, he's been very close to one of our very own, Ray Arriola. And they are working on putting up new stuff onto Spotify for the rest of 2026. This is Black Void, Vince Paul Project.

0: 95.5 KLAQ. More Texas rock right there. This time from San Antonio, Kingdom Collapse with Survivor. They put out another new song just about a week ago. Their cover of Unwritten by Natasha Bedingfield. And that's been getting a bit of attention on social media. Matt Bevin heard it. He said this cover goes hard. And if you follow him on Instagram, yeah, you'll know exactly what he means. And you'll probably feel the same exact way. I'm Daniel Paulus, and we're going to return. We'll go hard with Motionless in White, Falsimonian, and Ryan Purds. If you've never heard of Ryan, oh, you're going to find him out coming up after this.
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On Genopolis, we got more metal right here. This band based out of South Carolina, Juarez, Mexico, and El Paso, Texas, Foul Simonian. They're working on their debut EP dropping on November 7th called For Survival. And they just put out a new song last month called Limitless. And you're listening to it right here on 95.5 KLAQ.

0: Paso's Best Rock, 95.5 The Q with the P-Razors and Cannibal. If you go to their social media pages on Facebook or Instagram, they've been teasing a very big show. They haven't given us a date yet, but they've also told us that in addition to this big show, they've got a new song coming out, a greatest hit CD, a West Coast tour, a big island metal bash, and new merch. And as they say on the here, quote, see you soon, aloha. I can't say the last one, but it just starts with F and rhymes with schmuckers. I'm Daniel Paulus. Coming up after this, we're going to have some brand new stuff from our friends in Hooked Like Helen. That's next.
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2: Hooked Like Helen is currently working on their forthcoming Lend Me Your Ear EP. And we've already heard a couple of new singles from the EP, but we got an even newer one right here. It's got a blend of 90s alt, modern hard rock with some hip hop. It's called New Fixation. It's Hooked Like Helen on 95.5 The Q.

95.5 KLAQ. Another artist who's been dabbing in hip-hop throughout their career. Papa Roach, See You in Hell. That one featuring Amanu Kind. Coming up right now, we've got some more El Paso rock. El Paso metal, should I say. Undying Hate. They've reunited after a very, very, very long hiatus, but they've been working on giving us new tunes to enjoy. We've got another one right here. It's called Apocalyptic World. It's right here for Q Connected.

for you. 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
1: Blake Connington might be based out of Nashville and Chicago, but he is a Texan. He was born and raised in Dallas. He quickly gained a popularity in 2020 on TikTok when he was writing songs about his mental health struggles, and he was building a fan base ever since. Well, now he's back with a brand new song in 2026 that's really been getting the love from his fans. And